0: The United States of America turns 250 years old this July 4th. And that's why I'm happy to announce Cornerstone Church will, for the fifth year in a row, present Celebrate America, One Nation Under God. 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And did I mention parking is free? Come and join us Sunday night, June the 28th, at the Big Fresno Fairgrounds as we celebrate America, one nation under God. Happy birthday, America.
1: 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It worked for me. 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
1: Here in Fresno, there's a non-injury traffic collision on northbound 99 just south of Belmont. In Hanford, a traffic hazard. There's a big rig with their flashers on, traveling at 25 miles per hour. At northbound 43 at Excelsior Avenue, use caution. It's-

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0: 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Good morning, 6:04 on the Mega Morning Show. We've got a lot going on today, that's for sure. First off, let's talk about the weather. 99 for the high this afternoon, so we're right around that century mark. It's going to be like that for a few days before it, by Saturday, they're saying the upper 80s. So that's good news there. We got a cool down happening later on this week. This morning, freestyle tickets. We get that coming up, riff and reverse. That'll be later on this morning. And on top of that, I Love the 90s, Vanilla Ice, Color Me Bad, and Black Sheep happening in Tulare this coming Saturday. Tickets on the way for that, as well as more keywords today so we can fly you to Las Vegas to see Mary J. Blige at the MGM Grand. We have details about that coming up, too. So keep it here on the Mega Morning Show, 6:05 now, and we check traffic for the first time with Greg Lane.
1: 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Right now in Madera, Golden State Boulevard, Avenue 12, there is a hit-and-run non-injury accident. East Mountain View at Smith, non-injury accident. And Northbound 99 at Fresno Street at the off-ramp, report of a fire.
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0: so right now. 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
1: Thanks so much, Jeff. We've got sad music industry news this morning. The music business mourns the loss of Clive Davis, who launched the careers of Whitney Houston, Santana, Alicia Keys, Billy Joel, and many others. He died at his home in Manhattan at the age of 94. A group you know and love just received the 2,814th star on the Hollywood Walk of Fame. The group War was recently honored to celebrate their 55th year musical legacy and the 50th anniversary of their iconic album, Why Can't We Be Friends? Congratulations to War. Hey, and don't forget, you can celebrate with them and see them at the Big Fresno Fair on October 12th with Tower of Power. 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Meanwhile, summer nights at Chauncey Park are in full swing. The Fresno Grizzlies are back home, and honestly, baseball, ballpark snacks, and Warm Valley evenings, that's a perfect combo. Check them out. They take on Lake Elsinore. Big music energy this weekend, too. There's a major banda lineup rolling into Chauncey Park, plus a live show in Tulare on Saturday. It's the I Love the 90s show, starring Vanilla Ice, Color Me Bad, and Black Sheep. 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I'm Rose Ortega with your Mega Music and Entertainment Report.
0: Okay, it's 6:21, and let's take a look at traffic. Greg Lane.
2: Well, good morning. We've got a hit-run 9-inch reaction working in Madera, Golden State Boulevard at Avenue 20. East Mountain View at South Smith also got a problem there with a non-injury accident. Freeways are looking really good. 152 heading over to the Bay Area is doing well. Once you get to 156, that interchange starts to back traffic up a little bit. 41 and 99 still up the speed limit and moving along.
3: It's

0: It's time to play ball. 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

0: Good morning, it's Fresno's Mega 97.9. How about a Mary J. Blige flyaway? We're going to fly to Las Vegas for two nights, round-trip airfare, of course, and you get to see the Mary J. Blige concert, My Life, My Story. And that's happening at the MGM Grand. 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I'm going to roll it, and here it is. 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

0: When communities come together, lives are changed. 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

0: 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Good morning. It is the Mega Morning Show. Jeffrey Davis here, and coming up in just a few minutes, Riff in Reverse. How about Vanilla Ice, Color Me Bad, and Black Sheep? The I Love the 90s tour is coming to the Adventist Health Amphitheater in Tulare this coming Saturday night, and your tickets are on the way. Stand by for that, and you can be winner from your concert connection. Mega 97.9. It is now 6:51 as we take a look at traffic with Greg Lane.
1: 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Southbound 99, Clovis Avenue off-ramp, a hit-and-run non-injury accident. East Mountain View at South Smith got a non-injury working there. Also, 41 and 99 up the speed limit coming through Fresno, and 168 coming through Clovis up the speed limit, and 180 between 168 and 41 this morning. Right now, both directions are looking good.

Good morning. It's 1 minute before 7 at Mega 97.9, the Valley's old school. Coming up, I love the 90s tickets. Just a few minutes away.

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0: That is Guy on Mega 97.9. Good morning. 7 minutes after seven. Let's do this. Color Me Bad, Vanilla Ice, Black Sheep. It's all part of the I Love the 90s tour, which is happening this Saturday at the Adventist Health Amphitheater. Brand new, fairly new venue in Tulare. And we've got a pair of tickets for you right now with Riff in Reverse. Here we go. Okay. Well, that one pretty easy. 800-265-MEGA, 800-265-6342. Title and artist, and good luck to you from your concert connection.
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0: 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Got to shake it off. Mariah Carey there at 7:15. We're doing Riff in Reverse right now.
1: I love the 90s. Happens this weekend.
0: Okay, we go to the phone. Let's see if we can get a winner. 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What is that?
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0: Yeah, it is. 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
0: Okay, where are you calling from?
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0: Congratulations. Calling from Tulare, too. Okay, you'll be right down the street there. Vanilla Ice, Color Me Bad, and Black Sheep. It's happening this Saturday night at the Adventist Health Amphitheater. 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

0: 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Right now at 21 after 7, Mega Morning Show, and Jeffrey Davis here. 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
1: Thanks, Jeff. You know, when you think of some of the biggest names in music, Whitney Houston, Santana, Alicia Keys, you can trace a lot of that success back to one man, legendary music executive Clive Davis. He's passed away at the age of 94. His influence on the music industry spanned decades and helped shape generations of artists. On a happier note, congratulations to the band War. They've officially received the 2,814th star on the Hollywood Walk of Fame, celebrating 55 years of music and the 50th anniversary of their iconic album, Why Can't We Be Friends? And the best part? You won't have to travel far to see them. War is going to be performing at the Big Fresno Fair on October 12th with Tower of Power. That's going to be one incredible night of music. And if you're looking for something to do this week, the Fresno Grizzlies are back at Chichansey Park taking on Lake Elsinore. There's just something about baseball in a warm summer night here in the Valley. And concert fans, you've got plenty to look forward to this weekend. A major banda show is headed to Chichansey Park, and I Love the 90s tour. That's stopping in Tulare on Saturday featuring Vanilla Ice, Color Me Bad, and Black Sheep. That's your Mega Music and Entertainment Report. I'm Rose Ortega.
0: Thank you, Rose. It's 7:22 now as we roll into the traffic center with Greg Lane.
2: Good morning. This report is brought to you by the all-new North Fork Mono Casino opening this fall. Right now, traffic on westbound 180 is starting to get a little bit heavy. It's not affecting northbound 41, but it is definitely affecting the ramp to southbound 41. Lots of traffic all the way past Belmont there. 99, a little delay right now on southbound 99. This will be between Olive and Belmont. All in all, things look pretty light and for the most part moving along fine. On 41 southbound in Madera, a little delay at Avenue 12, starting to back up on southbound 41. And 168 moving along and up to...
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0: 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Jeffrey Davis, Mega Morning Show. And, yeah, how would we want to send you to Las Vegas, hang out at the MGM Grand, have a little dinner, and see Mary J. Blige. 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
1: Well, good morning. We've got traffic on northbound 41 at Tulare Street with an issue, and that is in the middle lane. There's some debris there, and it is causing traffic to slow down just a little bit. The rest of 41 is looking pretty darn good. However, we do have a little bit of delay on westbound 180 going into southbound 41, but still, at this point, it's very, very little bit of a delay. On 99 coming through from Madera to Fresno, things are looking really good. And as you head closer to the 180, we're starting to get just a small slowdown. 168 coming through Clovis, up the speed limit in both directions.
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0: Where is the love? Where is it? We're looking all over for here at 14 after 8. It is Mega 97.9 as we roll riff in reverse. And we got a pair of tickets for the Freestyle Explosion November 14th at Cellon Arena. All right. I think we can get a winner here. 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
1: Hello.
0: Hello. What song is that?
1: That's Because I Love You, Stevie B.
0: Yay! What's your name?
1: Juan Navarro.
0: Juan, where are you calling from?
1: I'm calling from Tulare.
0: Well, congratulations. We got a pair of tickets for the Freestyle Explosion, which is coming up in November on the 14th at Cellon Arena. Stevie B will be there and so many more. And you're all set, all right? Have a great day.
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0: going quick. Sellin' Arena, November 14th. All right, 19 after 8, we have got the Music and Entertainment Report, sponsored by Table Mountain Casino. Rose Ortega.
1: Thanks so much, Jeff. We've got sad music industry news this morning. The music business mourns the loss of Clive Davis, who launched the careers of Whitney Houston, Santana, Alicia Keys, Billy Joel, and many others. He died at his home in Manhattan at the age of 94. A group you know and love just received the 2,814th star on the Hollywood Walk of Fame. The group War was recently honored to celebrate their 55th year musical legacy and the 50th anniversary of their iconic album, Why Can't We Be Friends? Congratulations to War. Hey, and don't forget, you can celebrate with them and see them at the Big Fresno Fair on October 12th with Tower of Power. 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Meanwhile, summer nights at Chauncey Park are in full swing. The Fresno Grizzlies are back home, and honestly, baseball, ballpark snacks, and warm valley evenings, that's a perfect combo. 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They take on Lake Elsinore. Big music energy this weekend, too. There's a major banda lineup rolling into Chauncey Park, plus a live show in Tulare on Saturday. It's the I Love the 90s show, starring Vanilla Ice, Color Me Bad, and Black Sheep. 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I'm Rose Ortega with your Mega Music and Entertainment Report.
0: Thank you, Rose. It's now 8:21. Let's roll into the traffic center once again with Greg Lane.
2: Well, good morning. Lots of traffic on Shaw Avenue between 41 and 168. It's affecting southbound 41 just because a lot of people are trying to get on there right now. The rest of 41 southbound looks pretty good. Northbound 41, a different story coming off of 168. We got lots and lots of heavy traffic until you get to McKinley. It's very much stop and go. On 99 right now, things have improved. We had a lot of backed up traffic, but right now Clinton is cleared. And when you get to Olive, there's cars, but it's not the stop and go anymore. And northbound 99 looks really, really good. The only problem that we have as far as delays go this morning, and that would be southbound 41 at Avenue 12 in Madera, pretty much backed up to Avenue 14.
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Jeffrey Nate is about out of here. It's Neighbor Gabe coming up next for your workday. I'll see you tomorrow just after 6 o'clock on the Mega Morning Show. 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

just about an hour away from another keyword that's going to send you to Las Vegas to go see Mary J. Blige. Just about as old school. It's Mega 97.9. How's your day going? It'll be better in an hour when I give you that word.

getting a lot of requests for the Mega Music Marathon, so I'm going to try to get him in as much as I can. Stefani's old school Mega 97.9, Lighter Shade of Brown, Bobby Brown on the way right now. Riri on the replays.

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on a Tuesday, we think about tacos and more, right? 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The Valley's old school. 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Vibing through your midday with all your favorites. You know I got another Mega Music Marathon rolling up on you. Salt and Pepper, Michael Jackson, Leah, all coming up at 12 o'clock. Come have lunch with the cool kids.

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1: 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Looking at the DMs at Neighbor Gabe. I see y'all asking already, what's the keyword? When are you dropping it? Tell me. Look, I will tell you after 11 o'clock. I will drop that keyword. 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Matter of fact, put the number on your phone right now, 95819. 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

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The word is drama. 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

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So I'm going to do you a solid. Your neighbor's going to hook you up. That is Old School. 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

The Valley's Old School. It's Mega 97.9, about half an hour away from that midday mix at noon. It's a good time during your lonchecito, so stick around for that. Alicia now. She's just-

I just realized I left my lunch on the counter at my house. Yeah, that's a problem. Stefan's Old School, it's Mega 97.9. Now I got the tripas grumbling. Thinking about tacos or whatever. Get my mind off of that. Midday Mix coming up in a bit.

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1: 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Vanilla Ice, Color Me Bad, Black Sheep on one stage. 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Tulare's Adventist Amphitheater, June 27th. 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

the flood of emails, DMs, and text messages keeps coming for everybody want to get in on this flyaway to go to Vegas to see Mary J. Blige. The Valley's old school. It's Mega 97.9. Another opportunity happens very soon. DJ Jester makes a holler coming in after 2 o'clock. Going to drive you home. But until then, you still stuck with me. Prince, Mega 97.9.

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Stefan is old school. It's Mega 97.9 because in November, it's Mega's Freestyle Explosion. You know, we're going to close out the year properly with a big show, and it's all for you. 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

you had to go with Nick Cannon and just ruin things. The Vibe is old school. It's back at 97.9. How is your day rolling along? It's going to get a lot better. After 2 o'clock, got another key word for that big flyaway. Mary J. Blige in Las Vegas. It's only happening here on The Vibe is old school. 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

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Appreciate you hanging out with me after 2 p.m. Though, we got another keyword. So if you're trying to hit Vegas, go see that Mary J. Blige show. And you want to do it on our dime? Flights, hotel, tickets to the show, food. Yeah, stick around. Jester Mixaholic got another keyword. He'll put you in the win. Simple as that. Be a good neighbor, increase the peace, and stop running red lights. You got to get to what you got to.

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Las Vegas, man, right? Nice little trip to check out Mary J. Blige. We got you. All you got to do is get yourself in to win. That national text keyword is going to change up at 3 o'clock. 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

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Think about all those wonderful times that we used to have. Yeah. 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

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If you dip with that song, you got to stretch. You're going to hurt yourself, right? Come on. That song is like really like, you know, I don't know how old that song is. Is it early 2000s, something like that? Yeah, if you're my age, you got to stretch before you dance now. It's horrible because you'll wake up with cramps. I promise. 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

So Tulare's stepping up, man. 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All right, Vanilla Ice, Color Me Bad, Black Sheep live on stage. 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

0: funny it would rain. 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Burn my hands off. Anyways, keep cool, man. Coming up in a bit, I got Biz Markie, Rihanna. Then later on at 5 o'clock, I will be in the mix. Hang out with me.
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3: Well, here in Fresno, we have a two-vehicle accident. Westbound 180 at the State Route 99 connector. West of Selma, we have reports of a car fire at Temperance and Nebraska Avenues. Near Goshen, we have a two-vehicle accident. Westbound 198 at Road 64. And just south of Lemoore, we have a car fire, State Route 41 at Jackson Avenue. I'm Michael Reed with your afternoon traffic.
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All right, here's what's up, man. Mary J. Blige live in Las Vegas, man. Two nights stay. Come on. And then you get to meet Mary, check out a good show. 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I think just once. We can't feed you all night. But we got your back, man. 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

Hudson Valley's Old School Mega 97.9, the freestyle explosion. Everyone's talking about it, right? Social media. A lot of you guys hitting us up like you want free tickets. Yeah, we got you. The show's not until November 14th, so we got your back on tickets. But if you want to buy yours and make sure you're going to be there, be sure to get them at atgtickets.com.

0: 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All right, so listen, we're going to do some TLC, some Kiss right now. Yeah. And then that mix I like to do at 5. Hang out.
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